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1: Yes people, live and direct in London. Well, I want to tell about the Duffy them song. Like the yin and the yang, the African and the European. I've been here in Europe for so long.

0: across the bay, the bay. The day is long, the bay, the bay, the bay, the bay, the bay, the bay,
1: the night is black,
0: the bay, the bay, the bay, the bay, the bay, the bay, the bay, the bay, the bay, the bay, the bay, the bay, the bay, the bay, the bay, the bay, the bay, the bay, the bay, the bay, the bay, the bay, the bay, the bay, the bay, the bay, the bay, the bay, the bay, the bay, the bay, the bay, the bay, the bay, the bay, the bay, the bay, the bay, the bay,
1: the bay, the breeze is blowing across the bay.

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There were bright signs of love. 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
1: No matter what we can't say, and I know that I and I is like a tree that planted by the river of water. And not even the dog that piss against the wall of Babylon shall escape this judgment. For I and I know that. I and I know that all of you shall witness the day that Babylon shall fall.

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Bob's baby since 1952. I've been wearing Levi's mama before they ever thought about you. $3.29 at Grisham General Store.

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About 18 inches from tip to tail. That downturned snout's nearly 18 feet long.

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Where you plan to put that? In your grave?

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I ordered two more drinks, cause tonight I wanted a little con.